0: 7-15-14.
1: Go ahead.
0: We spoke to that RFP. There's no writ of assistance. They're going to pursue that. The two males have calmed down if anything else.

They got someone coming to jump in, so it's going to be here for a little bit.

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0: That's something you said.
1: Nine six five.
0: Yeah, but I just said sandwich. I was asked by

Hi, how are you doing?

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0: 5, it'll be pulling over by Rosebud Lane to check on us now.
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I'll just add on to the first report generator.

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He is going to sign a driving complaint. The vehicle is located.

0: damage. Will pull please respond ALS red to the Lynn's drive-in for a male with difficulty. Ronan Ammons, 1-4, please respond ALS red to Lynn's driver for male with difficulty breathing for clear at 1907.
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0: 214, 704 is en route.
1: Hi, Copy 704, you're going to be en route for a male. He'll be waiting there at Lynn's Drive-In for the tables. His eyes 35 years old, difficulty breathing in, is very weak. Copy. 928.

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I was looking at something.

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Yeah, I believe that's round 3. Yeah, here you go. Copy, I'll make that. That's fine.

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1: Likely 19.
0: 11, 13.
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0: 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I'm going to be ETO on that vehicle.
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1: This is a call Bravo Mail, Gary Dupuy out of this channel. Press drive. He advises that there's two vehicles, hot rods in the area, hot rodding around. You can get a description. This advice that he hears them and they are hot rodding. He wants law enforcement to be aware.
0: I copy.

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0: No, coming out 2044. 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
2: 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Edward Paul Williams, 006.

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0: 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Leo?
1: Well, my sister wants to go camping, so my parents took us in our new Nissan Pathfinder through a mountain trail.
0: Thank you, Leo.
1: No, it's not over yet. My brother wants to explore some caves, so we drove up a bunch of steep hills. And then we
2: 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That's why J.D. 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